Yeah. Don't talk down to me, that's not gonna work now. Packed all my clothes and I moved out. I don't even wanna go to your house. Every time I sit on that couch, I feel like you lecture me. Eventually, I bet that we could've made this work and probably would've figured things out. But I guess I'm a letdown, but it's cool, I checked out. Oh, you wanna be friends now? Okay, let's put my fake face on and pretend now. Sit around and talk about the good times, that didn't even happen. I mean, why are you laughing? Must've missed that joke, let me see if I can find a reaction. No, but at least you're happy.

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0: Boy, put down that horn. 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

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Sup?

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It is I. It is Tuesday the 23rd of June. It is a sliver after six. And this is me, Bob Eagle, with the Tuesday Drive Time here on Bognor Radio Respect. As ever, I've got the good chat and the best music to keep you company for the next hour.

Oh, we're wired for sound, all right. That's Cliff and 1981. Wired for sound gets us going. Gets us going indeed. This is me, Bob Eagle, here on Bognor Radio Respect with the Tuesday drive time. I do the midweek slots from Tuesday to Thursday, 6 till 7, with a selection of uplifting songs from the 60s to the teenies, six decades, and if you're good, we might give you a few extra besides. And you're always good, so I'll give you a little bit extra. We'll have the occasional trip back to the good old days, and all of this makes sure that you're entertained, informed, and educated. Whatever you may be happening to be doing just at this golden hour, whether driving, walking, travelling, working, or resting, together we can enjoy all the best.

Neil Diamond singing a blues song, or a song sung blue, from 1972. 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Welcome to you all, wherever you happen to be listening from. So today is National Hydration Day, and it's celebrated to raise awareness about the importance of staying hydrated. Yes, make sure you drink enough fluids during the day, especially if the weather is hot. For myself, ever since I had my prostate op earlier in the year and I needed to flush it out, the doctor advised me to drink at least 2 litres of water, mainly water. You can have other things, but mainly water. And so I have 1.5 litre bottles of water, and I make sure I drink one of those every day. And when you add to that the tea and the coffee, decaffeinated, that I drink also during the day, I have a good 2 litres. So there you are, that's enough about me and my health. Just make sure you stay hydrated. It's very important, especially in hot weather.

Elvis Presley is crying in the chapel, and that got him to number one in June 1965. It's time to play Get It In Three. So this is where I give you three clues to a year since 1960. You have to work out the year. Here we go. Which year is this? BBC One first airs the children's television series Bagpuss. Liverpool win the FA Cup for the second time, beating Newcastle United 3-0 in the Wembley final, with Kevin Keegan scoring twice. And Don Revie, the manager of the Football League champions Leeds United since 1961, becomes the new England manager. I want to know, which year was that? And I'll give you the answer after this.

0: They're kinky boots there. These boots are made for walking. Remember the old white, what were they, knee-high boots of the 1960s, as exemplified by Nancy Sinatra. Got to number one in 1966 with These Boots Are Made for Walking. But how did you do with Get It In Three? I gave you three clues to a year since 1960. You had to work out the year. Let me remind you of the three clues. BBC One first airs the children's television series Bagpuss. Liverpool win the FA Cup for the second time, beating Newcastle United 3-0 in the Wembley final, with Kevin Keegan scoring twice. Don Revie, the manager of the Football League champions Leeds United since 1961, becomes the new England manager. And I wanted to know, which year was that? I can tell you, it was 1974. 1974 it was. Did you get that? If you didn't, never fear, for we shall have another year. Next time.
1: Gone.

Grey and the One I Love from 2005. And this is me, Bob Eagle, on Bognut Radio Respect, broadcasting for you with the Tuesday Drive Time Show. I do the midweek slots from Tuesday to Thursday, 6 till 7, to coincide with your evening commute. And hopefully, I'll see you home safely. If you are travelling at the moment, do take care. I want you to be home and safe and sound and in one piece.

Two in a million. I'm one in a million. That was Two in a Million, S Club it was, in 1999, got to number two. It's National Porridge Day today. Do you know, I can't remember the last time I had porridge for breakfast. Do you? Apparently it's warm and hearty, and it keeps you fueled for hours because it's kind of a bit like slow-release fertilizer, only it's fertilizer for us. It takes its time to break down and gives you energy to keep you going. Well, I have crunchy nut cornflakes, which I guess must do the same thing because, as you can see, I'm still zany, even now, all these hours later. And this is me, Bob Eagle, on Bognut Radio Respect. It's my turn to do a turn. I'm going to sing for you. And if you like, you can join in. Why not? Let's fly together. Come fly with me. Let's fly. Let's fly away.

Don't tell your mama. Indeed. I hope you were joining in that one, or if you were listening, I hope it was okay. Come Fly With Me, sung by yours truly. That was my contribution to the proceedings. And this is me, Bob Eagle, on Bognut Radio Respect, broadcasting for you with the Tuesday Drive Time Show. Still to come, we've got more fabulous songs through the decades. We've got the Impossible Quiz. We've got the Showtime song, the calming, or it might be the stirring classic. And that will be with my musings of various kinds.

And that was the number one way back in 1986. Do you know that's 40 years ago? It was from the film Top Gun, and it's Take My Breath Away, sung by Berlin. Now, I told you this was going to be an educational program. Talking of which, Graham has something for us. He said, did you know you shouldn't brush your teeth with your left hand? Because scientific research has confirmed it works better if you brush your teeth with a toothbrush. Thank you for that, Graham. And Liz says, when I lose something, it's either because I put it in a safe place and forgot where, or because I put it down carelessly. I put it down carelessly, yes, and I can't remember where I put it. Same for me, Liz. I can't even say the word carelessly, let alone be carelessly. But apparently I do it all the time.

Linda Lewis getting really rather excited there. Baby, I'm Yours from 1976. Tell me, do you like going out for runs in the morning? You know, a morning jog, perhaps before you go to work? I do a morning walk. I don't do a run, certainly not. A brisk walk, that's me. I try to do 7,000 steps. I don't always do it every day, but I try to make sure that during the course of the day, I get about that level. But Newto tells me, I run every day for 30 minutes, and if I miss a day, I add 30 minutes to the next day. He says this has truly been a game changer. Tomorrow, he says, I'm supposed to run for 3 weeks.

0: Shan't be round tomorrow. The donkey's pinched all the strawberries.
1: Anthony Newley, that was, from 1960, and Are You Going to Strawberry Fair? Well, actually, no. That's the end of that conversation. This is Bognor Radio Respect, broadcasting for the Bognor community, but you're welcome wherever you are listening from. There are no barriers to listening to us. Everyone is welcome, and we'll keep it positive all the way through. It's showtime on Drive Time. Bring up the curtain. We've got a song from a show.

Well, of course, in the film, it's sung by Jiminy Cricket, and it's in the film Pinocchio. But there it was sung beautifully by Linda Ronstadt, When You Wish Upon a Star. It's time for the impossible quiz. There's no way you're going to know the answer to this. The question is, how close can you get? A survey asked 100 people, name a British city beginning with the letter S. Name a British city beginning with the letter S. And I'm not even going to tell you when they asked, because I don't know. Could have been 100 years ago. Probably wasn't. But the survey asked 100 people. And I want to know the top answer that 100 people gave. And I'll give you the answer after this.

0: Johnny Cash and Jerry Lee Lewis from 1972, Will the Circle Be Unbroken? So I set you an impossible quiz question. It was a survey asked 100 people, name a British city beginning with the letter S, and I asked for the top answer. What did you think? I can tell you that the top answer given by those 100 was Sheffield. Other answers were Southampton, Stoke-on-Trent, Sunderland, Salford, and St Albans. But the top answer was Sheffield. So extremely well done if you got the top answer. Very well done if you got any of the other answers. And well done for having a go.
1: Let's go, girls.

And that's Shania Twain, Man, I Feel Like a Woman, she says, from 1997. This is Bob Eagle on Bognor Radio Respect with the Tuesday Drive Time Show. 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And in some cases, it's immediate help on the phone if you need it. It's time for our classic, Will It Be Stirring and Uplifting? Will It Be Calming and Relaxing? This week, I think this is the ultimate calm of calm. And my phone is ringing. How very unprofessional. I'll just put it on one side and then ignore it completely. Time for our classic. It's Barber's Adagio for Strings.

Oh, how soothing, soothing it is. Barber's Adagio for Strings was our relaxing classic. Well, today is Runner's Selfie Day. Yeah, we were speaking about runners before, weren't we? And apparently it's become a habit for some runners to pause mid-stride and snap a quick selfie so they can put it up on social media and say, look at me, out for my morning run. It turns the habit into a moment of pride and fun. So all kinds of runners take part, the solo joggers, the trail lovers and the city sprinters. And the idea is that you just pause to capture the sweat, the smiles and the scenery. Well, you won't get me doing that because I don't go out for a run or even a jog. I wonder if there's a walker's selfie day. There's bound to be. This is me going out for a leisurely stroll.

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1: What was that? Do you think a tuba or a trombone? Right at the end, Michael Bublé and My Kind of Girl. A nice bit of swing music there. And sadly, that brings us to the end of our time together for this evening. I do hope you've enjoyed the show. Thanks for joining us. It's been a pleasure to have your company. Do please stay tuned for Doug coming up at 7 right after me with Adventures in the Past. And I'll be back on the dot at 6 tomorrow, that's Wednesday, with another Drive Time show. And if you're able to do so, I would be delighted if you could join me. So until we meet again, this is me, Bob Eagle, saying, take very good care of yourselves, be kind to one another, stay safe, stay positive, all the very best to you and yours, and enjoy the rest of your evening.

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past. Something kids today call before my time. But without it, the great music of the past, you wouldn't have the music that you have now. So on a Tuesday, we're going to look at the first 25 years of what we call the rock and roll years, from 1956 up to 1980.

To present this show, one man fate has made almost indecipherable. His name, Doug Everett.

0: Yes, indeed. Hello and welcome to Tuesday night. We're going to carry on, surprisingly enough, from where we left off last week, which means we are in January 1975, looking at songs that got all the way to
1: number one
0: in the UK chart in the 1970s. Yes, and at number one in January 1975 was the one and only Status Quo.

There you go, our first four songs for today. We kicked off with Status Quo and Down Down from January 75. Also from January 75, The Times and Miss Grace. Then from February 75, Pilot and January. And also Steve Harley and Cockney Rebel, Come Up and See Me, Make Me Smile. What a great song. Right, it is March 1975. At number one in the UK chart was the one and only Telly Savalas.

If a picture paints 1,000 words, then why can't I paint you? The words will never show the you I've come to know. And if a face could launch 1,000 ships, then where am I to go? There's no one home but you. You're all that's left me to. And when, my love, for life is running dry, you come and pour yourself on me. If a man could be two places at one time, well, I'd be with you tomorrow and today beside you. If the world should stop revolving, spinning slowly down to die, I'd spend the end with you. And when the world was through, then one by one, the stars would all go out. Then you and I

0: There you go. Four songs that I suppose really do show how diverse the chart was back in the 70s. We had for you there Telly Savalas and If from March 75. Also from March 75, the Bay City Rollers, Bye Bye Baby. Then from May 75, Mud and Oh Boy. And also from May 75, Tammy Wynette, Stand By Your Man. A song originally a hit in America in 1967. And finally got into the British chart and made number one 8 years later in 1975. It's June 1975 and at number one in the UK chart was Windsor Davis and Don Estelle.
1: You promised me, green grass, not to tell what you heard. Whispering grass, say, you can't keep you a word. Keep you a word. Sing lofty.

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0: It's a bird.
1: It's a plane. No, it's...
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0: Oh, yeah, it is.
3: Yes, indeed it is. And we had some interesting songs there, didn't we? We had Windsor Davis and Donna Stell, Whispering Grass from June 75. Also from June 75, 10cc and I'm Not in Love. Then from July 75, Johnny Nash, Tears on My Pillow. And also the Bay City Rollers, Give a Little Love. Right, it is August 1975 and at
2: number one
3: was this one from Typically Tropical.
4: Tobias Wilcock welcoming you aboard Coconut Airways Flight 3722 to Bridgetown, Barbados. We will be flying at an height of 32,000 feet and at an airspeed of approximately 600 miles per hour. Refreshments will be served after takeoff. Kindly fasten your safety belts and refrain from smoking and

There you go. We had for you there Typically Tropical and Barbados from August 75. Also from August 75, The Stylistics and Can't Give You Anything But My Love. Then from September 75, Rod Stewart and Sailing. And then from October 75, David Essex, Hold Me Close. Right, it is October 1975, and at number one in the chart was Mr. Art Garfunkel.

Yes, indeed. Marvellous stuff. We had for you there Art Garfunkel and I Only Have Eyes for You from October 1975. Also from October 75, David Bowie and Space Oddity. From November 75, Billy Connolly, D-I-V-O-R-C-E. And then, of course, from also from November 75, taking us into the new year, was Queen and Bohemian Rhapsody. Marvellous stuff. Right, it is January 1976 and at number one in the charts was ABBA.

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1: 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Okie dokie, we are also here.
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1: 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We are also looking for somebody who would like to do a live show in the mornings. Yes, a breakfast show. We are looking for someone, preferably someone who's just retired or something, that likes getting up early in the morning, would like to do this, has an interest in music. If that is possibly you and you'd like to have a chat with us, use that email address. That's pj@bognorradiorespect.org and we will be happy to have a chat with you. Right then, before all that, we had ABBA and Mamma Mia from January 76. Then from February 76, Slick and Forever and Ever. We also had the Four Seasons, December 63. And then from March 76, Tina Charles, I Love to Love. It is March 1976. And at
3: number one
1: in the chart was the song that represented Britain at the Eurovision Song Contest. It was, of course, The Brotherhood of Man.

Now, our little boy came up to his mama in the kitchen this evening while she was fixing supper. And he handed her a piece of paper he'd been writing on. And after wiping her hands on her apron, she read it. And this is what it said. For mowing the lawn, $5. For making my own bed this week, $1. Going to the store, 50 cents. And playing with little brother while you went shopping, 25 cents. Taking out the trash, $1. And getting a good report card, $5. And for raking the yard, $2. Total load, $14.75. Well, as Mum looked at him standing there expectantly, and I could see the memories flashing through her mind. And so she picked up the pen and turning the paper over. This is what she wrote. For the 9 months I carried you, growing inside me, no charge. For the nights I've sat up with you, doctored you, and prayed for you, no charge. For the time and the tears that you caused through the years, there's no charge. And when you add it all up, the full cost of my love is no charge. For the nights filled with dread and all the worries ahead, no charge. For advice and the knowledge and the cost of your college, no charge. For the toys, food and clothes, and even for wiping your nose, there's no charge, son. And when you add it all up, the full cost of my love is no charge. Well, when he finished reading, he had great big old tears in his eyes. And he looked up at her standing there and said, Mama, I sure do love you. And then he took the pen and in great big letters, he wrote, paid in full. And Lord knows when you add it all up, the cost of real love is no charge.

Yes, indeed. They don't make records like that anymore. And most people are very, very pleased. There you go. We had the Brotherhood of Man, Save You Your Kisses for Me, from March 1976. From May 76, ABBA and Fernando. From June 76, J.J. Barry and All Charge. And also from June 76, The Wurzels and Combine Harvester. All these songs got to number one in... Yes, it's the 1970s. Thank you very much. I appreciate it. Yes, indeed, it is the 1970s. Isn't it grand? Thank you very much. Yes, indeed, it is the 1970s. And in June 76, this was at number one.

Well, there you go. We had ABBA there with Dancing Queen from September 76. Before that, we had Elton John and Kiki D, Don't Go Breaking My Heart, from July 76. Before that, we had Demis Roussos, Forever and Ever, from the Roussos Phenomenon EP, also from July 76. And to start with, we had The Real Thing, You To Me Are Everything, from June 76. Now, we are, moving through these number ones, aren't we? And next week will probably be the last show featuring the number ones of the UK chart of the 70s. So some of you might be wondering what we're going to do after that. Well, I'll tell you. Yes, indeed. Coming soon. Here on Bunker Radio Respect. And the Adventures in the Past show. We will be looking at the American chart. All the hits from 1956 right up to 1980. Through the fabulous 50s, the sensational 60s, and the super duper 70s. So coming very, very soon, the American chart here on Bogner Radio Respect and the Adventures in the Past show. So be ready to join me soon. Yes, indeed. Doesn't that sound like fun? Yes, that will be starting as soon as we finish these last of these UK number ones of the 70s. So let's carry on now with, from, would you believe, October 1976, Pussycat.

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A tiny star lights up way up high.

0: There you go. That was from the greatest hits of Johnny Mathis, and it's a different version from the original hit single. I didn't realise that. I am sorry about that. I tried to play the original single versions on all the songs, but every now and again you get caught out with one. There you have it. Right, we had for you there Pussycat in Mississippi from October 76, from November 76, Chicago. And If You Leave Me Now, then from December 76, Shoo Waddy Waddy, Under the Moon of Love. And of course, Johnny Mathis, When a Child is Born. Right, it is January 1977, and at
1: number one
0: in the UK chart is David Soul.

0: Rat-de-tat-de-tat. There you go. We had for you there David Soul and Don't Give Up on Us Baby from January 77, from February 77, Julie Covington and Don't Cry For Me Argentina. Also from February 77, Leo Sayer and When I Need You. And then from March 77, Manhattan Transfer and Chanson d'Amour. Yes, indeed. It is April 1977 and that
1: number one
0: was ABBA.

Well, there you go. We had for you ABBA and Knowing Me, Knowing You from April 77, from May 77, Denise Williams and Free. Also from May 77, Rod Stewart, I Don't Want to Talk About It. And then Kenny Rogers, Lucille from June 77. Now, there should have been one song in between Rod and Kenny. Yes, indeed. But the BBC and the UK government decided that the Sex Pistols were not going to be number one during the Queen's Jubilee, so they were demoted to number two. And that is a fact. They outsold Rod Stewart for 2 weeks running, and it was prevented. There you go. Controversy. There you have it. Right, time for two more, I think. It's kicking off with, from June 77, The Jacksons.

0: Well, there you go, our last two songs of this evening. We had for you there the Jacksons and Show You the Way to Go. And that was followed up by Hot Chocolate, So You Win Again. We're in July 1977, and that's when we'll start again next week when we finish off these number ones in the UK chart and start looking at the American chart. That'll be great fun. Until then,
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0: 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It's not about fun.
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Together, we are stronger.